0: That's the Bobby Fuller Four. Had the fortunate opportunity to work for one of the guys that played bass for Bobby Fuller back in the day. I Fought the Law on Classic KYMO. Stevie Wonder kicked off the 7 o'clock hour on this Saturday night with I Wish.
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0: 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KYMO. I am Tom Collins, so what am I wishing for? I have no idea. Georgia Satellite's on the way, I know that. Matchbox 20 on deck. 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
3: 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I'm Reed Howell, the host. 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

That's the George Baker selection with a crossover hit from 1976, number 26 on the Billboard Hot 100, 33 on the Billboard Hot Country Singles Chart, number one on the Billboard Easy Listening Chart in 1976, and ended up taking number one for the year for that chart in 1976. My name's Tom Collins, your River City River Delta weather. Mostly cloudy tonight, clearing late with patchy fog developing. Low settles near 70. Tomorrow turns fully sunny after a partly sunny start. Highs close to 90, and humidity plus south wind will push the heat index values into the mid-90s. Tomorrow night stays clear and mild with a low around 72. 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

That's wonderful. 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The inmates are a British pub rock band, which formed after the split of the Flying Tigers in 1977. In 1982, they had a medium-sized international hit with a cover of a Standells song and a UK Top 40 hit with their cover of Jimmy McCracklin's track, The Walk. This song reached number 51 in the United States in January of 1980. Might have been a bit higher here if they'd have released the U.S. version with Boston instead of London in the lyrics, but they decided to keep things closer to home, I guess. Still not too shabby work from these guys. Here's the Inmates with Dirty Water on Classic KYMO.

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Oh, your River City, River Delta weather. Tonight brings patchy fog and gradual clearing. Low near 70 and a light southerly wind. Tomorrow starts partly sunny and then becomes fully sunny. Yeah, lots of sunshine. High near 90.

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1: Tom Collins.
0: And I'm not jumping besides that. J-Y-M-O. Couldn't see it on the radio anyway, so what's the point, right? Diana Ross and the Supremes coming up. Maybe not with the Supremes. I haven't decided yet. The Babies are on deck and some Climax Blues Band. Here's Chicago. Wake Up Sunshine on K.

0: 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River City, River Delta weather on the way. Got Queen on deck for you next.
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Your River City, River Delta weather, fog pockets forming late tonight as skies clear. Low around 70, gentle south breeze. Tomorrow turns sunny after morning fog. High near 90, south winds will raise those heat index values into the mid-90s. Tomorrow night remains mostly clear with a low near 72. Here's the Stone Temple Pilots with Sour Girl on Classic KYMO.

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On the new 98.9 FM, Classic KYMO, heard Stone Temple Pilots back there before that with Sour Girl. It is vault time. Flat as a Pancake is the debut studio album by American rock band Head East. The album was originally released independently by Pyramid Records. However, when radio stations began to play the song Never Been Any Reason, A&M Records signed the band up immediately and re-released the album in June of 1975. The album was certified gold on September the 19th of 1978 by the RIAA and is their only certified album to date. The album, which was recorded at the Golden Voice Studios in South Pekin, Illinois, is their most successful. Here's the first cut on side two of that album, Jefftown Creek, on Classic KYMO.

0: 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Your River City, River Delta weather coming up. Sweet is on deck for you next.
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Your River City, River Delta weather. Tonight clears out after patchy fog with a low near 70 and a light south wind. What is this going on behind me here? Wow, that's weird. Okay, well, I'll finish the weather. How about that? Tomorrow starts foggy, then turns sunny into a high near 90. South winds 5 to 9 will push the heat index readings into the mid-90s. Oh, whew. This sounds more normal. Tomorrow night stays mostly clear with a low around 72. Wow, that song started that way back in the day. I like it. From Canned Wheat, here's the Guess Who with No Time on Classic KYM.

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0: George Harrison. 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And if you love somebody, set them free.
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0: Coming up, some Rick James. Got a little Barry White action on deck for you next. Ladies, be ready for that. Right now, we're talking about finance. This is money. It's Pink Floyd from the Dark Side of the Moon. 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

0: 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Rick Derringer is on deck next. Got your River City, River Delta weather forecast in just a few minutes.
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Yeah, your River City, River Delta weather, patchy fog late tonight as skies clear, low near 70, calm south flow of wind, and then tomorrow becomes sunny after early morning fog, high around 90, and the humidity plus the south wind will drive the heat index values into the mid-90s. Tomorrow night stays clear with a low near 72. 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

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It is time for the vault, and it wasn't today, but in 1981, Garland Jeffries released a popular rock cover of this 1960s garage rock classic that was originally by Question Mark and the Mysterians. It was featured on his album Escape Artist and reached number 5 on the U.S. Rock Tracks chart, number 66 on the pop chart, and number 75 on the dance chart. What is it? 96 Tears on Classic KYMO.

0: 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Tom Collins heading up on double digit hour, double digits all, double shots all hour at 10 o'clock. 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

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River City, River Delta weather tonight clearing gradually with patchy fog forming after 3. Low near 70 with a light south wind. Tomorrow turns fully sunny after a partly sunny start with a high near 90. Those south winds pushing heat index readings up to the mid-90s. Tomorrow night, rain remains mostly clear with a low near 72. Right now, here's Nine Inch Nails with a top 100 song. I think it reached number 55 on the Billboard Hot 100. 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

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How about that? Got two from Spirit for you now. 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

2 from Kim Wilde there. Kids in America, you keep me hanging on. We heard from Orlean, still the one. Love takes time. And going back to Spirit, where this music set started with I Got a Line on You and Nature's Way. My name's Tom Collins. It's the bottom of the double digit hour, getting close anyway. And double shots all hour long. Here's 2 from Jefferson Starship on Classic KYMO.

double shot of poison. Something to believe in, nothing but a good time before that. We heard Dead or Alive with You Spin Me Round Like a Record and Brand New Lover, and we started that music set off in this double digit hour with double shots all hour with two from Jefferson Starship, Jane and Black Widow. 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

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Your River City, River Delta weather, mostly cloudy tonight. Clearing late with patchy fog, low around 70, and a light south wind. Tomorrow brings sunshine after morning fog and a high near 90. The south breezes will lift heat index values into the mid-90s. Tomorrow night stays clear with a low near 72. Number two from 38 special on a double digit hour, double shots all hour. 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

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Bertrand, East Prairie Sykeson, Cape Girardeau Jackson, and all points in between. Good evening. My name is Tom Collins, and welcome to the 11th hour, the final hour of the week here at the radio station and in most parts of the Central Time Zone. Tonight, for no apparent reason whatsoever, I have a solid hour commercial free for you of some Santana deep tracks, some not so deep, but they are some of these songs, most of these songs we don't play all the time, so I'm featuring them tonight in this 11th hour. We're going to start it off with something, a double shot from Abraxas. 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

Santana and Company on the 11th hour tonight on Classic KYMO. That She's Not There. We heard Open Invitation before that. And we got one more song for you from Santana. Your River City, River Delta weather before I go tonight. Tonight clears out late with patchy fog developing. A low near 70, a light south wind. Tomorrow becomes sunny after early fog. And a high near 90 with those south winds pushing the heat index numbers into the mid-90s. Tomorrow night stays mostly clear with a low around 72. And now, my favorite, all-time favorite Santana song from the Marathon album. And I'm going to say goodnight to you now and leave you with All I Ever Wanted on Classic KYMO's 11th Hour. Goodnight.

Here's your Riverdale the weather forecast. For the rest of tonight, it's mostly clear with a low of 73. Later today, it's sunny with a high of 91.

0: That was Eric Clapton with Tears in Heaven. Coming on next is Phil Collins with Against All Odds. 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

Your Riverdelta weather forecast for the rest of tonight calls for mostly clear skies with a low of 73. Later today, it's sunny with a high of 91.

0: That was Brian Adams with Cuts Like a Knife. Coming on next is Captain and Tennille. And a look at your weather's on the way here on Classic KYMO.
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Your Riverdale the weather forecast. For the rest of tonight, calls for mostly clear skies with a low of 73. Later today, it's sunny with a high of 91.

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I'm Callie Kay. 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

0: That was Michael Jackson with Man in the Mirror. 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

Here's a look at your River Delta weather forecast. For the rest of tonight, it's mostly clear with a low of 73. Later today, it's sunny with a high of 91.

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0: was Eddie Money with Shaken. Coming on next is Commoners with Slippery When Wet.
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Here's a look at your River Delta weather forecast. For the rest of tonight, it's mostly clear with a low of 73. Later today, it is sunny with a high of 91.

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I'm Kelly Kay for your River Delta weather forecast. It is mostly clear with a low of 73. Later today, it is sunny with a high of 91.

0: was Nelson with Love. Coming on next is Banorama with Cruel Summer. 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

Time for Delta the weather forecast, where the rest of tonight calls for mostly clear with a low of 73. Later today, it is sunny with a high of 91.

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I'm Kelly Kay here with your River Delta weather forecast. For the rest of today, it is sunny with a high of 91.

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Here's a look at your River Delta weather forecast. For the rest of today, it is sunny with a high of 91. I'm Callie Kay. My time's up. Hope you have a great day.

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1: Ladies and gentlemen, welcome aboard the Yacht That Rocks. My name is Captain Adam, and this is Yacht Rock Radio, the smoothest soft rock from the late 70s and early 80s, and it's a lifestyle. Today we've got a 5-fave from Marcia Johnson. I've got an update on the Yacht Rock Cruise on Celebrity Cruise Lines, sailing in 2027. I'll tell you about a new album from Carly Simon, update you on my appearances in San Diego at the San Diego Yacht Rock Festival, and I'll be in Rochester, Michigan at the end of August at the Roxy Theater. But first, we launch off the docks with Steely Dan and My Old School.

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It's Yacht Rock Radio. My name is Captain Adam. I always have a great time with Monsters of Yacht. Performance this weekend on Friday night in Peoria. They do this song, and it's unbelievable. They read.

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I've got a great video I shot of Ambrosia at Yacht Rock Detroit. I posted it this week on our Facebook page. 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With Earth, Wind, and Fire, a song co-written by David Foster and Bill Champlin, After the Love Has Gone on Yacht Rock Radio.

classic yacht that Stockley rocks, Yacht Rock Radio. It's Captain Adam. Glad you're here with me. We're having a great time. I hope you're having a great weekend. As we sail into August, and that means we are getting so close to that September 19th date of the San Diego Yacht Rock Festival. 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With some LRB and Christopher Cross coming up. Stay with us. This is Yacht Rock Radio with Gino Vannelli. Now, a deeper cut. This one's called Wheels of Life.

We've got a Carly Simon update and the Yacht Rock song of the day at the same time. Carly Simon, 83 years old. She's just announced her new album, her first studio album in 18 years. She hasn't done any live appearances recently. She's been battling some health issues, arthritis, and she just announced her Parkinson's disease diagnosis. So don't look for any live performances, but do look for that brand new album from Carly Simon. It's called Comes in Waves, and it drops August 14th. And we send our love to Carly with her health issues and wish her the best of luck with this new album. Now, Carly's on the boat with her Michael McDonald co-written song, You Belong to Me. This is a Yacht Rock song from the James Bond universe. The theme to The Spy Who Loved Me. It hit number 2 on the Billboard Hot 100 in 1977. Nobody does it better. Carly Simon. It's not Yacht Rock, but it's on Yacht Rock Radio.

Carly Simon on The Yacht That Rocks. My name is Captain Adam. I'm going to be in Michigan at the end of August with a great Yacht Rock tribute band, Mount Yachtmore. It's Yacht Rock Radio presents Mount Yachtmore at the Roxy Theater in Rochester, Michigan. That's a Friday night. Going to be a lot of fun. I hope to see you there, Michiganders. We'll put a ticket link and info on our website, yachtrockradio.com. My name is Captain Adam. Coming up, we'll get to that TV list. I've got some new theme songs that were sung by the star of the TV show. I opened that can of worms last week. We'll try to put a lid on it this week. Stay with us. This is Yacht Rock Radio with Bobby Caldwell, Fedora not included. It's Coming Down from Love. Bobby Caldwell on Yacht Rock Radio.

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Joey Scarberry, and believe it or not, the theme from The Greatest American Hero, and in honor of that theme song from television, I'm going to give some shout-outs to a lot of great feedback I got over the week. From last week's show, I played David Naughton's Making It. He sang that song and also starred in this television show of the same name. And I listed off some other television shows who had a star who sang the theme song. And I got a lot of feedback from some TV shows that I left off the list. So thanks to Don McCullen for pointing out that Nell Carter sang Give Me a Break. Marla Gibbs sang 227. And he pointed out a very obscure show called Love, Cindy, starring Tony Randall, Swoozie Kurtz, and Kalina Cliff. And those three actors sang the theme song. And a tip of my captain's hat to Tim Valik on Facebook. He pointed out that Lee Majors was in and sang the theme to The Fall Guy. And Chuck Norris sang the theme song for his show Walker, Texas Ranger. And our good radio friend Andrew Hartman emailed me to let me know you got to have the Brady Bunch and the Partridge Family on this list. No doubt I still forget somebody, and I'll hear about it through email or social media. 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

favorite Yacht Rock OGs, Pablo Cruz, Little River Band, Kenny Loggins is the tip of the cruise ship. 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

Two of the all-time greatest here. This Is It from Kenny Loggins. Smoothing into the Doobie Brothers, What a Fool Believes. It Could Only Mean. 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

Yacht Rock Radio, it's Climax Blues Band with Captain Adam. So glad you're here with me to enjoy the lifestyle. And I hope you climb aboard the Yacht Rock Cruise. Talk about the Yacht Rock lifestyle. We just announced this about 3 weeks ago. The Yacht Rock Cruise on the Celebrity Summit, sailing out of Vancouver in September of 2027. The bands will be announced soon. I've seen the list. You are absolutely going to want to be on this vessel. And if you want to find out before the announcement, sign up for pre-sale. 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And you'll get all that information first before I can even announce it here on Yacht Rock Radio. Again, that website, theyachtrockcruise.com. And I'll see you on the boat. I'm going to be there for sure. All right, we've got a five fave coming up soon. Marcia Johnson is our winner this week. She's got some Yacht Rock staples. She's got a few Yacht Rock adjacents. And it's going to sound so smooth. Stay with us. This is Yacht Rock Radio with one of my favorite songs now from a deep artist, Nielsen and Pearson. This one's called Hasty Heart. Press record on that jam box. You're going to want to know this one. Nielsen and Pearson on Yacht Rock Radio.

0: It's the smoothest and you know it, Yacht Rock Radio with Pablo Cruz. If you have a chance to see them live, do it. Corey Larios on keyboards, David Jenkins on guitar, sound just as good as they ever have. They sound exactly like the album. This was their fifth and final top 40 hit. It reached number 13 in 1981. It's called Cool Love on Yacht Rock Radio.
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All right, let's have some fun with the five fave. It's time to let a listener take over the boat and play their five favorite songs of all time. Today's winner, Marsha Johnson. And I got to tell you, Marsha's list is fantastic. We've got some Yacht Rock adjacent zingers on here, some stuff we don't get to hear that often, and some certified Yacht Rock, too, to bring the list all together as we launch off the docks with the Sanford Townsend Band in the fifth position. This is Smoke from a Distant Fire for Marsha Johnson on Yacht Rock Radio. It's number five.

Bellamy Brothers, Let Your Love Flow. Not exactly yacht rock, but it certainly fits the yacht rock era. And it was Marsha Johnson's fourth favorite song of all time. As we've sailed up to about the middle of the list, the third song now, Gary Wright, the late, great Gary Wright. And this song, the last time he performed it was with the band Ambrosia. Several of his last shows, he played solo with Ambrosia as his backing band. And in honor and tribute to Gary, Ambrosia still plays this song on their tour near the end of their set. This is Love Is Alive, Gary Wright, on Yacht Rock Radio number 3.

Dear Prairie League, Let Me Love You Tonight, the second song today on a five fave from Marcia Johnson. That means we've reached the tip of the cruise ship in her favorite song of all time. It's also Stephen Strange's favorite song of all time. Fans of the MCU know what I'm talking about. It's Chuck Mangione and Feels So Good on Yacht Rock Radio, number one.

0: Chuck Mangione, a regular on King of the Hill and on Yacht Rock Radio with the number one song today, Feels So Good. It was Marsha Johnson's list of five songs. You can do this too. If you think you can do better than Marsha, hey, game on. 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Thanks again, Marsha. And my thanks to Brad, our engineer, Taylor, our producer, and most of all, you, the passengers. 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
2: Good morning. Hey, it's Jess. You're listening to Green Spot Worship. I pray you're having a beautiful Sunday so far, and you are ready to buckle up and worship through the Word with me this morning. Are we ready? We're going to start our morning worship with Leanne Crawford, Ask Him Again.

listening to Green Spot Worship. Today we are worshiping through the Word in the book of Daniel. That's in the Old Testament, not the New Testament. Chapter 6. I'm going to hit on all of chapter 6. The good, bad, the ugly. Because God showed up and showed out for Daniel. And yes, it is Daniel in the lion's den. But we're not reading it in the children's book version today. We're getting the raw, the real parts. That is just miraculous and beautiful. We'll get that after Phil Wickham, Everyday Hallelujah, a new one that he has recently come out with, and Corey Asbury, Only Ever.

together. Hey, it's Jess. You're listening to Green Spot Worship, where we are worshiping through the Word together. We're in the book of Daniel in the Old Testament, chapter 6. And what's important, we're going to read about Daniel and the lion's den, but we're not going preschool today. We're going adult school. So where was Daniel's place in the kingdom before all of this had transpired? Okay, so the king, he divided the kingdom up in 120 provinces, and he appointed a higher officer to rule over each province. The king also chose Daniel and two other administrators to supervise the higher officers and protect the king's interest. Now, Daniel soon proved himself more capable than the other administrators and high officers. Because of Daniel's great ability, the king made plans to place him over the entire empire. How do you think those administrators that were supposed to be equal to him felt about that? And we'll know more after Danny Gokey and We Are the Messengers.

was We Are Messengers, Room for You. Hey, it's Jess. You're listening to Green Spot Worship, where we worship through the word together. In the book of Daniel, I have shared, and this is hitting on chapter 6, I had shared Daniel's place in the kingdom. He has been set as an administrator over 120 provinces of the kingdom. He shared this position with two other people, but because he was so more capable of this than the other administrators, the king had planned to make him over the entire empire. Now, hitting on verse 4, then the other administrators and higher officers began searching for some fault in the way Daniel was handling the government affairs. They were jealous, but they couldn't find anything to criticize or condemn him. And they knew he was faithful and always respectful and responsible and completely trustworthy. So they concluded, our only chance in finding ground for accusing Daniel will be in connection with the rules of his religion. They wanted to hit him where they knew he were the most reliable. And it worked, guys. Let's go, We the Kingdom. So good.

was Carly Ann Tyler with Why Should I Worry? Hey, it's Jess. You're listening to Green Spot Worship. We are diving into the book of Daniel, chapter 6 today. I have gone over 1 through 4 in these verses, talking about Daniel's place in the kingdom and the people that are pretty jealous of him and want to get rid of him. So the administrators and the higher officers went to the king and said, "Long live the king. We are all in agreement. We administrators, officers, higher officers, advisors, the governor, I mean, they all came together, was bringing everyone together and said that the king should make a law that will be strictly enforced, giving orders that for the next 30 days, any person who prays to anyone divine or human except you, king, your majesty, will be thrown into the lion's den. And now, your majesty, issue and sign this law so it cannot be changed." An official law was taking place that cannot be revoked. So the king, he signed it. He, of course, he wants to be praised for 30 days. What? Yeah, no big deal. But he had no idea what they were up to. Because listen here, he loved Daniel. And you're going to see that come through as we continue to read through how this unfolded and where Daniel ended when this all came to be.

That was Torn Wells with What a Miracle Feels Like. And before that was Seth Slater with Bye Bye. Hey, it's Jess. You're listening to Green Spot Worship, where we worship through the Word together. We are in the book of Daniel, chapter 6. We've hit on one verse all the way through verse 9. Now we're in verse 10. The administrators have gone to the king and has made this rule that no one could praise anyone but the majesty for the next 30 days, knowing, because they're trying to get Daniel in a trap, knowing that Daniel is loyal to his God, to our God. So it said, but when Daniel learned that the law had been made, he went home, knelt down, and as usual, in his upstairs room, and he prayed 3 times a day, just as he always did, giving thanks to God. Then the officials went together to Daniel's house because they knew he was going to, and found him praying and asking God for help. So they went straight to the king and told on him like little babies. And they went straight to the king and reminded him of the law. They said, did you not sign a law that for the next 30 days, any person who prays to anyone divine or human except you, your majesty, was to be thrown in the lion's den? And he said, yeah. And then they said, that decision stands. Is it an official law? And he was like, yeah, can't revoke it. And then they shared what Daniel did. They said, then they told the king that the man Daniel, one of the captives from Judah, is ignoring you and your law. He still prays his God 3 times a day. Dun, dun, dun. I can't stand these guys. They need to stop crying around and just do their job. Let's see what the king says after Need to Breathe and Brit Nicole.

That was Britt Nicole with Walk on the Water. Hey, it's Jess. You're listening to Green Spot Worship. We are worshiping through the Word together in the book of Daniel today, chapter 6. And we have zoomed through this chapter. We're in verse 5 now. We started at verse 1. If you are enjoying what you're hearing, I want to encourage you, go back to your Bible, there any Bible app that you might have, and read this for yourself. Now, Daniel has been praying to his God, as he always does, our God, big G God, 3 times a day loyal. But there was a law that was put forth that no one was allowed to praise anyone but the majesty of the king that was in reign at the time, or they were to be thrown into the lion's den. And these people knew Daniel was going to do that, and they want him to be in trouble because they want his job, okay? And so the king finds out about this, and the king is deeply troubled. He loves Daniel, and he tried to think of ways to save Daniel. He spent the rest of the day looking for a way to get Daniel out. That evening, he fasted. He didn't ask for any type of entertainment. Like, he was in grievance of this whole situation. So at last, the king gave orders for Daniel to be arrested and thrown into the lion's den, because he did agree that it could not be revoked, that no one else could say that it was supposed to be done. So he did it. He went through it, but he said, "May your God, whom you serve so faithfully, rescue you." And then he took a stone, put it in front of the den so no one could get him out, sealed it with his royal decree and seal, and just prayed and hoped for the best for Daniel. I think he's going to be pretty surprised at what he finds the next day.

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1: Good morning. Hey, it's Jess. You're listening to Green Spot Worship. Thank you for joining me this morning. We have been diving in the book of Daniel. We're speeding through it. If you are someone that's never heard this story and it seems interesting as I go through it, please go read your Bible. We're in the Old Testament, chapter 6 of the book of Daniel, okay? Verse 17 now, but start at verse 1 because it's so interesting. So Daniel is in the lion's den. The king is so upset. He doesn't want him in there, but because of the law that he was kind of tricked into making, made him have to put Daniel in there, okay? And so he put the stone in front of the lion's den so it could not be removed, and he was like, may your God save you. And then the king returned to the palace. He spent the night fasting. He refused his entertainment. He couldn't sleep. He was devastated and scared for Daniel. Very early the next morning, the king got up and hurried to the lion's den. And when he got there, he called out to Daniel in anguish. He was distraught. He was like, Daniel, Daniel, servant of the living king, was your God, whom you serve faithfully, able to rescue you from the lions? And Daniel answered, long live the king. My God sent an angel to shut the lion's mouth so that they would not hurt me. For I have been found innocent in his sight, and I have not wronged you, your majesty. The king knew that the whole time. He knew that Daniel was righteous and truthful and honorable, but the people that he was going to be replacing were mad, and they wanted to do something about it. So they chose to make it difficult for Daniel to do his job, but God came in and did his job.

Christian worship, there is a cloud. Hey, it's Jess. You're listening to Green Spot Worship, where we worship through the word. We have dove into the book of Daniel today, chapter 6, verse 1, hitting on 23, just in a second. If you hear what I'm saying and you're really enjoying it, please go read this story for yourself. It's such a beautiful, beautiful story. We're getting to the ugly of the story. This is not your child Sunday school Daniel and Lion's Den situation here, okay? So prepare yourself. Keep in mind, this book was written by people that lived 3,000 years ago or more. So the way they lived life was not the way that we live life now. So you may be like, eek, that's rough. And it is. It is. And that's okay. The Old Testament is Jesus's Bible. We have the Old and the New Testament. Praise the Lord for that. But the Old Testament, that's Jesus and his disciples' Bible. They love it. They get so much wisdom and understanding from it. So we should seek that too. Now, the king was overjoyed. This is in verse 23. The king was overjoyed and ordered Daniel to be lifted out of the den. Not a stitch was found on him, for he had trusted his God. Then the king gave orders to arrest the men who had manipulated, accusing Daniel, and had them thrown into the lion's den along with their wives and their children. And the lions did some damage. And so what happened after that? The king sent a message to the people of every race and nation and language throughout the world. And next I'll share what it said.

with Light Up the Sky. Hey, it's Jess. You're listening to Green Spot Worship. I pray you're having a beautiful day today. I am ending the chapter 6 in the book of Daniel. The king has chosen to write a message to the people of all nations and race and languages because he has seen a miraculous from Daniel being thrown in the lion's den. He said, "I decree that everyone throughout my kingdom should tremble with fear before the God of Daniel, for he is the living God. He will endure forever. His kingdom will never be destroyed, and his rule will never end. He rescues and saves his people. He performs miraculous signs and wonders in the heavens and on earth. He has rescued Daniel from the power of the lions so that Daniel prospered during the reign of this king and the next." God is so good. He wants you to succeed. You live faithfully and trustworthy in his eyes. He will protect you from the lion's den. He will shut the mouths of the lions. Growing up as a kid, I thought Daniel was the one that wrestled the lions. And it was a beautiful, miraculous thing. But now that I know that it was God that shut the mouths of the lions, he sent his angels. He didn't have to lift a finger, but just chill with those lions. What? So when you have people after you trying to put you in a lion's den, and you know that you were right the whole time, your innocence is saved and God sees you. He loves you. And I love you. Let's continue our worship.

with me. That was Bethel Music with It Is Well. Hey, it's Jess. You're listening to Green Spot Worship. Today we worship through the Word. In the book of Daniel chapter 6, we learned about what happened with Daniel in the lion's den, from where his place was in the kingdom and how in the kingdom and how the king viewed Daniel, his time in the den, and then what happened when he came out and the lives that were transformed after. It's a beautiful story. Again, chapter 6, read through it and just let it blow your mind like it blew mine. So, how's your day been? I hope it's going great. I know that we go through stuff. And if you're going through stuff today, I want to encourage you to give it to the Lord. Test him. Ask him. Take it. I don't want it. I don't want to deal with it anymore, because he will. He will take it off your hands gladly. You're not burdening him. Let him do the work. Let him shut the mouths of the lions. Let's continue our worship with Colton Dixon in and out the time.

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Hey, it's Jess. 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I want to share with you a little thing called Celebrate Recovery. 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It may look like junk and you don't want to give it to the Lord because He's like the King of the universe, but what's that saying? 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You won't even be able to recognize it when He's done with that. 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

ground. Hey, it's Jess. You're listening to Green Spot Worship, where we worship through the word together. Today, we worship through the book of Daniel, chapter 6, and we hit on some really awesome things. Growing up, I learned about Daniel in the lion's den, but I did not know the extremes of how far people took things. And like, a children's story is different from when you're actually diving into the word and seeing it for yourself. And I think that it's a beautiful thing to seek out those stories and learn for yourself the different details and what wisdom it can give you other than reading it off of the bookshelf in the children's section. So with that being said, if you don't have a Bible, we have some here free for you at the station. You can call 573-649-3597 and we will get one to you. If you don't have a phone near you, you don't have a way to write that down, you do have a smart device, I believe, and you can download a Bible app on your phone. And these Bible apps isn't just the book of the Bible. It typically would have devotionals and lesson plans and studies, and you can dive deep into the word and have better understanding. Some have vocabulary to understand like the Hebrew word and the Greek word. It's such a beautiful thing to have. But if you want a Bible in particular, you can call the station at 573-649-3597 and we'll get one for you. This is important. If you want to have a relationship with the Lord, you have to have open communication both ways. You pray to Him and He speaks to you through His word, and He will give you guidance in that, wisdom, discipline. I mean, it's beautiful. And I want you to have that.

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0: 13th Street and Trouble. That is Little Ed and the Blues Imperials, the brand new album called Slideways. Before that, Russ Green, great harmonica player. 12 Feet of Water, that's the song. His brand new album is called Stone Cold. And started out with the brand new stuff from Selwyn Birchwood, the Church of Electric Swamp Funky Blues. We got some more funky blues coming up. Just hang with us right here on State Line Blues.
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0: 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I'm your host, Lou Jaton. Here's brand new stuff from Samantha Fish. She's got a brand new album out called Paper Doll Live, and here's one of my favorite cuts from it. It's called Sweet Southern Sound.

0: That's Curtis Salgado. Good stuff. Brand new live album from Curtis Salgado. 20 years of B.B. King. 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That was Sweet Southern Sound. Hey, we've got some more sweet bluesy sounds coming your way right here on State Line Blues. So stay with us.
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0: Hi, I'm Lou Jaton. Let's get back to the blues, State Line Blues, on the new 98.9 Classic KYMO. Welcome back to State Line Blues. We've got brand new stuff from one of the best singer, songwriters, and bass players out there in the blues world. I'm talking about Danielle Nicole. Brand new stuff from her. In fact, she has teamed up with Luther Dickinson from the North Mississippi All-Stars for a new album and this single. It's called Take Me Back. Check it out on State Line Blues.

0: That's Bob Corritore. Good stuff on Stateline Blues. He's got a brand new album out on Vistone called Ernestine. How'd You Learn to Shake It? That's an old Snooky Pryor song, actually. Snooky Pryor, one of the early Chicago blues pioneers. The first guy to ever take a harmonica and play it through a microphone over a PA system. That was Snooky Pryor. Some of you may remember he was our neighbor for many years, lived in southern Illinois near Olin. And good stuff. That's the best version I've heard besides Snooky Pryor himself, talking about Bob Corritore. Before that, Duke Robillard, Blast Off is his latest album, and that cut was called Confusion. We started out with Danielle Nicole, brand new album called Fireflies. Take Me Back is the name of the cut. She collaborating with one of the greats, Luther Dickinson, from the North Mississippi All-Stars. Look forward to more of that album coming out. In the meantime, look forward to more Stateline Blues, because we've got more to come.
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5: His name is Harold Davenport, but he goes by Young Rel, and he is burning up the blues charts and the blues festival circuit. At only 19 years old, out of Vicksburg, Mississippi, but he started playing guitar and harmonica at the age of 7, and now he is really tearing it up. He's got a brand new album out called Young Rel, and here's a cut from it, Fatherless Child.

0: One Shoe, that is Johnny Few, State Line Blues. Great album, Rock and Roll Soldier, recorded at the Rock House down there in Franklin, I believe. Produced by Kevin McKendry, the longtime keyboard player for Delbert McClinton. And in fact, Kevin's son, Yates McKendry, who's one of the up and coming stars of blues, he plays guitar on it as well. Good stuff. Now, before that, we heard from Billy Price. You might remember he was the vocalist on several albums with Roy Buchanan, the great, late, great Roy Buchanan. And we started out with Harold Young Rel Davenport and Fatherless Child. Hey, there's lots more coming up, so don't go anywhere. Stay with us here on State Line Blues.
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0: You want some great blues? We got more coming your way on State Line Blues on the new 98.9 Classic KYMO. Welcome back to State Line Blues. I'm your host, Lou Jaton. And I think the future of the blues looks really bright. We've got so many promising up-and-coming blues artists like Kingfish, for example, Eddie Ninebolt. And then there's 21-year-old Amani Burnham, born in Ethiopia, adopted into a family from Connecticut, picked up the guitar and has not looked back. He was discovered, of course, these days, like everything is discovered, on Instagram. He's got a brand new album out on Blind Pig Records. It's called Roots and Blues, Roots and Wings, I should say. And here's a cut from it called Blue Jay. Amani Burnham on State Line Blues.

0: That's Joe Bonamassa. Bad Penny, the old Rory Gallagher classic. In fact, that's one of my favorite songs that Rory ever recorded. His brand new album is called The Spirit of Rory Live, a tribute to the great music of the late, great Rory Gallagher. Before that, Elam McKnight, Pojo's Place. A brand new album out from Elam McKnight. It's about an actual juke joint that was located in Carroll County in West Tennessee. Amani Burnham kicked things off with Blue Jay from his brand new album, Roots and Wings. We've got lots more of Stateline Blues coming up, so hang in there with us.
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0: You can't beat these blues on State Line Blues on the new 98.9 Classic KYMO. Welcome back to State Line Blues. Eddie Ninevolt has a brand new album out. I really like Eddie Ninevolt. Actually, I opened for him several years ago at a festival in Illinois. He drove all the way up from Atlanta. He forgot to bring any guitar picks, so he borrowed some of mine and went out and did a fantastic show. He's got a brand new album out. It is called Down Here, produced by Dan Auerbach from the Black Keys. Really good stuff. Here's a cut from it called Blowing Up.

0: Brand new stuff from Chris O'Leary, Bad Decisions. That's the song. The new album out from him is called Blue Collar. Very good stuff. Great harmonica player, great singer, great songwriter, too, out on Alligator Records. Before that, Sean Murphy, I'm Gonna Take the Money. She's got a brand new album called Brand New Blues. How about that? And anyway, it started out with Eddie Ninevolt and Blowing Up from his brand new album, Down Here, which actually is produced by Dan Auerbach of the Black Keys. Very good stuff. Very interesting collaboration as well. Speaking of collaborate, if you stick around, we're going to be collaborating on some more great blues music. Hi, I'm Lou Jaton. If you love the blues and if you like to cruise, then you should look into the Legendary Rhythm and Blues Cruise. It is the ultimate cruise for blues lovers. 7 days of great music in beautiful locations in the Caribbean and also the Mexican Riviera. Artists such as Tommy Castro, Taj Mahal, Kenny Wayne Shepherd, and so much more. For more information, go to bluescruise.com. 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
0: 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This is State Line Blues on the new 98.9 Classic KYMO. GA20 out of Boston, Massachusetts area has teamed up with one of the favorite sons of the old Southern Delta Blues. I'm talking about Charlie Musselwhite. It's a great collaboration. Album is called Blues Now. Here's a cut from it called Crazy Love.

0: Lay My Burden Down. That is Tinsley Ellis on Stateline Blues. His newest album is called Labor of Love. And he's been doing a lot more kind of solo acoustic kind of stuff that's really, really cool. For that, Galia Volt, Burn the House Down. That is brand new stuff from Galia Volt. She does the one-woman band thing. She also does the band thing. Seen her several times, including most recently at the W.C. Handy Blues Festival in Henderson, Kentucky. And she always does a good job. In fact, I was on the bill with her 2 years in a row at the Juke Joint Festival down in Clarksdale, Mississippi. Good stuff, as always, from Galia Volt. And we started out with GA20 teaming up with Charlie Musselwhite, Crazy Love. Speaking of crazy, man, it's just crazy how much blues we got going on. If you don't believe me, just stick around and listen some more.
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3: With Eagle Pride and being Eagle Proud, the East Prairie R2 School District has the vision of forging strong, positive connections with students so that they can build independence and confidence along with academic knowledge. 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Preparing students to move forward with a strong sense of self and to a life with promise is the goal of the East Prairie R2 School District.
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0: 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Last call for blues on this edition of Stateline Blues. Here's Teresa James and the Rhythm Tramps. Love's a full-time job.

0: Lucky at Love, that is Taz Crew from his brand new album. Might give out, but I won't give up. On a State Line Blues. Before that, Lexi Blue, Ain't Good at Drinking, from her album Too Glam to Give a Damn. And we started out with Teresa James and the Rhythm Tramps. Love's a full-time job. Bad at Being Good is their latest. And that's going to wrap it up for this edition of State Line Blues. I'm your host, Lou Chaton. Thank you so much for joining us once again. And if you'd like to drop us a line, give us some feedback, you can email us. Just drop a line to statelineblues@61south.com. Until next week, you know the drill. Bye-bye, everybody.
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0: The new 98.9 Classic KYMO, Al Stewart, that's Year of the Cat. I'm Chris McIntyre. So tomorrow is Duran Duran Appreciation Day, celebrated every August 10th by the Duranis to honor the band. So today we're going to be featuring some stuff from Duran Duran. And coming up, we'll get to a song. Well, there's an eerie giggle heard at the very beginning of the track, and it belongs to Cheryl, who is the keyboardist Nick Rhodes' girlfriend at the time. That song's coming up on Classic KYMO.
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The new 98.9 Classic KYMO forecast of the River Delta and River City. Mostly sunny today, high close to 90. Then tonight, clear, a low 73 and sunny 92 tomorrow. Tomorrow is Duran Duran Appreciation Day, so we're appreciating Duran Duran today. And this song peaked at number 3 on the charts in 1983. And at the beginning, you hear an eerie giggle, which belonged to Cheryl, who was keyboardist Nick Rhodes' girlfriend at the time. Here's Hungry Like the Wolf, a 98.9 Classic KYMO.

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0: The new 98.9 Classic KYMO, Bruce Springsteen, Hungry Heart. I'm Chris McIntyre. Tomorrow is Duran Duran Appreciation Day, so we're appreciating Duran Duran today. And coming up, we'll get to a song that was actually stitched together from two completely separate older tracks. The verses came from a song called See Me, Repeat Me, while the catchy chorus is lifted from a track titled Stevie's Radio Station. We'll get to that Duran Duran tune next on 98.9 Classic KYMO.
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The new 98.9 Classic KYMO forecast of River Delta and River City. Mostly sunny today. We'll see a high close to 90, then clear tonight, a low 73. So this next song from Duran Duran was actually a stitch together from two completely separate older tracks. The verses came from a song called See Me, Repeat Me, while the catchy chorus is lifted from a track titled Stevie's Radio Station. Here's Duran Duran in Rio, a 98.9 Classic KYMO.

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0: 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There's Hold Me. I'm Chris McIntyre's Duran Duran Appreciation Day tomorrow. So we're appreciating them today. And we're coming up. We'll get to their very first number one single in the UK. That's on the way on 98.9 Classic KYMO.
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The new 98.9 Classic KYMO forecast of the River Delta and River City. Mostly sunny today, high near 90. Then tonight, clear, a low 73. This was Duran Duran's first number one hit in the UK. Peaked at number four here in the U.S. Here's Is There Something I Should Know on 98.9 Classic KYMO.

0: 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I'm Chris McIntyre, featuring the music of Duran Duran today, since tomorrow is Duran Duran Appreciation Day. And coming up, a song that the overall rhythm of the song was heavily inspired by David Bowie's hit, Let's Dance. 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

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Mostly sunny today. We'll see a high close to 90. Then tonight, clear, low 73. Strand Rand Appreciation Day tomorrow, and we're appreciating them today. And this song, well, overall, was heavily inspired by David Bowie's hit, Let's Dance, which we just played. Here's Union of the Snake on 98.9 Classic KYMO.

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0: 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That's a Boogie Shoes. I'm Chris McIntyre. Tomorrow is Duran Duran Appreciation Day. And, well, we're appreciating them today. And here's a retro rewind. See if you can guess this. You recognize it? It's on the way on 98.9 Classic KYMO.
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The new 98.9 Classic KYMO forecast of River Delta and River City. Sunny today with a high near 90. Clear tonight, low 73, and sunny 92 tomorrow. Here's our retro rewind. See if you can guess this. You recognize it? It was Duran Duran's first number one hit in 1984. 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

0: 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There's Obsession. I'm Chris McIntyre. Tomorrow is Duran Duran Appreciation Day, so we're appreciating them today. And coming up, we'll get to a song that was inspired by a novel by William S. Burroughs. It's on the way on 98.9 Classic KYMO.
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River Delta and River City, mostly sunny the rest of the day today. Then tonight, clear, a low 73. And Monday, mostly sunny and 92. 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And this song was inspired by a novel by William S. Burroughs. The novel's name, The Wild Boys, A Book of the Dead. 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

0: 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I'm Chris McIntyre. We're continuing our appreciation of Duran Duran today. 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

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Mostly clear tonight, a low 73. And sunny tomorrow, high 92. 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

0: 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There's Panama. I'm Chris McIntyre. Our movie memory today is about a guy by the name of Max Zorin who is plotting a catastrophic scheme to destroy America's tech hub. Starred Christopher Walken. What was the movie? 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

The new 98.9 Classic KYMO forecast is River Delta and River City. Mostly clear tonight, a low 73. And tomorrow, sunny and 92. Our movie memory today is about a guy by the name of Max Zorin, who was plotting a catastrophic scheme to destroy America's tech hub. Starred Christopher Walken, Grace Jones, Roger Moore, Tanya Roberts, and Dolph Lundgren in his very first on-screen film. Of course, we're talking about the James Bond film View to a Kill. Duran Duran had the honor of having a theme to that movie. 98.9 Classic KYMO.

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0: The new 98.9 Classic KYMO, Edwin Starr. There's War. I'm Chris McIntyre. Lost lyric today. See if you know this Duran Duran hit. You own the money. You control the witness. I'll leave you lonely. Don't monkey with my business. It was the first Duran Duran song without drummer Roger Taylor and guitarist Andy Taylor. It's on the way on 98.9 Classic KYMO.
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The new 98.9 Classic KYMO forecast of River Delta and River City. Mostly clear tonight, below 73, and sunshine and 92 tomorrow. We're Lost Lyric today. You own the money. You control the witness. I'll leave you lonely. Don't monkey with my business. The song was Duran's first without drummer Roger Taylor and guitarist Andy Taylor. Here's Notorious on 98.9 Classic KYMO.

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The new 98.9 Classic KYMO, Paul Simon, Kodachrome. I'm Chris McIntyre. Tomorrow is Duran Duran Appreciation Day, and we're appreciating them today. And coming up, we'll get to a song that frontman Simon Le Bon revealed was how to attempt to let go of a devastating loss and learn how to exist in an ordinary world without his friend. That song's on the way. Learn how to exist in an ordinary world without his friend. That song's on the way.

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Mostly clear tonight, a low 73 and sunny 92 tomorrow. This song, frontman Simon Le Bon revealed, was about an effort to let go of a devastating loss and learn how to exist in an ordinary world without his friend. The song peaked at number 3 in 1993 for Duran Duran. 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

0: 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Hi on you, I'm Chris McIntyre. We've been featuring the music of Duran Duran today since tomorrow is Duran Duran Appreciation Day. 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

afternoon, 98.9 Classic KYMO forecast of River Delta and River City. Clear tonight, a low 73 and sunny and 92 tomorrow. 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

0: 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I'm Chris McIntyre. Coming up, one more song from Duran Duran. It was the last top 40 hit for them in the U.S. It's on the way on 98.9 Classic KYMO.
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The new 98.9 Classic KYMO forecast of the River Delta and River City. Clear tonight and a low 73. And sunny tomorrow, a high 92. This is the last top 40 hit in the U.S. for Duran Duran. Peaked at number 7 in 1993. It's Come Undone, 98.9 Classic KYMO.

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got it right here just for you. That's Foreigner. Blue Morning, Blue Day. 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I'm Dennis B. and Manfred Mann's Earth Band. Blinded by the Light kicked off this 6 o'clock hour for your Sunday evening. KYMO. Coming up this hour, music from Heart, Chaka Khan. Also have Olivia Newton-John, Queen, and more. Right now it's John Fogerty, the old man down the road. 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

0: Well, I was never sure if that song was just Chaka Khan or if it's Rufus with Chaka Khan or Chaka Khan with Rufus or whichever. 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

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I'm Dennis B. in Riverdale. The weather for tonight, calling for mostly clear skies. Overnight lows around 73. Now, we are under a heat advisory now through Wednesday. Should be sunny tomorrow with a high of 92. Clear Monday night, a low of 75. And sunny on Tuesday with a high of 93. Heat indices will be right around 100 or more. Currently, it's 87. Heat index of 96. 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

0: Wrapping up a big block of music for your Sunday evening, that is Madonna with Music on Classic KYMO. We also heard from the Beatles. Also had the Eagles in there. Queen with Rocket, Prime Jive, and Olivia Newton-John, Hopelessly Devoted to You. Coming up after the break, music from Ian Gom, and we'll take a look at that weather forecast for you. It's going to be a hot one coming up.
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what you got. That's Ian Gom with Hold on Classic KYMO. I'm Dennis B. Riverdale to weather, River City weather calling for mostly clear skies tonight. Overnight lows dropping down to around 73. Now, we are under a heat advisory from Monday through Wednesday, also today, but into Wednesday. Tomorrow's forecast, sunny, high around 92, clear Monday night, an overnight low of 75, and sunny on Tuesday with a high of 93. Currently, we're at 87 with a heat index of 95. With David Bowie.

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Bertrand, Sykeston, Cape Girardeau.